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I get no sleep, I can't get no sleep.

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I'm doing okay, you do it your way. 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Radio SAW. Superhits fürs

0: 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It's hard to say that I'd rather stay awake when I'm asleep, because my dreams are bursting at the seams.
1: 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Die beste Mischung. Und die meiste Abwechslung. Radio SAV.